0: 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It's Tommy Lee, and you are listening to Revolver with Ringo on Virgin Radio.
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carousels in the carnival arcade, searching everywhere from steeplechase to palisades, in any shooting gallery where promises are made. To walk away, walk away, walk away, walk away from color coats and Whitley Bay. Had to walk away. And girl, it looks so pretty to me, like it always did.

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for millions of years. 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And something happened, which unleashed the power of our imagination. The